now it sings salvation's on its way. Now you're drinking more and riding less out of fortune teller. 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

Silly City up and Silly City down. 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

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It's me. 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

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The moon's ascending, stars peeping through, so blanket me with western skies.

silver train, now it sings salvation's on its way. Now you're drinking more and riding less out of fortune teller. That's what she said.

Every town and the people who just do their best are the people put to